0: tell me nothing. 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
1: Popping that shit, get your hit quick fast. 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

0: 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Yeah, yeah. 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
1: Yeah, yeah.
0: Yeah, yeah.
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agora ouvimos Car Patrol Title Sequence, do grande James Clark.

one is doing growth this Friday. We've been listening to Dorothy Ashby before this, and right now we have Floating Points. And the first track is a track called Serpentine 2, OK, EG, and Priori. It's gonna be, I think, continuing a little bit along these lines. I want to promote a festival gig I have coming up as well, in Mudra Terra. It's going to be a beautiful little festival in two weeks from now. I'm going to do a live set there, and right now they have some promotion on tickets and stuff, so check that out if you want to be part of that experience. It's going to be beautiful for sure. So, have a great weekend to anyone who's listening, and stay.

greetings, each and everyone, in the name of His Imperial Majesty Emperor Haile Selassie I the First. And trust me, you know, sir, it's a part to what the clash this tonight. So, are you ready for the clash? Are you ready for the clash?

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So, more I know from everybody in the hall tonight. Signal! Lighter! 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
1: Can you make
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1: With a warm applause.
0: With a warm
1: seven years.
0: The last time right
1: the
0: here.
1: Last time right
0: the
1: here.
0: The National Stadium.
1: National Stadium.
0: National Stadium.
2: One, one, one, one, one.

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You got more to teach, holding your hand, that's all in reach.

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0: London.
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1: Thousands of lives wasting away. 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

0: Well, thank you very much, guys. Thank you to stay with us to the to this new episode of Vinyl Sound Collective at ESR Radio. And yeah, if you like, don't forget to follow us on Instagram and to we're gonna share the live on YouTube. Gonna be available as soon as possible.
1: Yep, and we also have an event, upcoming event on September
0: 25th. Wow, good news. Tell us more, so, really.
1: Yeah, we're gonna be playing at Rocio Gardens next September 25th, maybe in a week or so, something like this, a little bit more.
0: Yeah, from today so, is something like 2 weeks.
1: Something like that.
0: So we wait you. The 25th of September, gonna be Friday, Sesta Fera, and we're gonna play only vinyls with the sunset. So and a lot of surprises. So don't miss it. If you love vinyls and if you love good music and sunset, see you there.

The man can't say that ayah. How the man mean I can't say that? Then where the police and soldier dead for? Then what when a gunman back me up round the corner and a police and soldier not dead? Where I go use for defend myself?

Bom dia, boa tarde. Thanks everyone for tuning in today. Today we're going through some digs from a couple months I spent in London and Berlin. Went to a listening session in London at the Devon Turnbull listening station and really opened my eyes to Lovers Rock and all these kind of like reggae dubby sounds, and so ended up spending the next 2 months just digging for those sounds. So yeah, here are some of the records I picked up over the last few summers, or the last few weeks even. The last one was Monyaka with Bill Collector, and now this is All About Me, a dub of classic Lovers Rock Tree. Hope you enjoy it.

Okay, that's almost the hour up. Thanks anyone who tuned in. We'll post track lists or anything on the YouTube video when it comes out. Or just message me on Instagram, at AlanPedro. Last tune is for those who are trying to figure out what they want to have for dinner tonight. There's a recommendation here from Spliff, 40 Years in the Waiting. So I hope you enjoy the final one. Thank you very much, have a good week.

Por cierto, si alguien, someone's here on Friday in Lisbon and it's listening, playing Rumu Club all night long. Beautiful sound system, beautiful club. Went there yesterday, had a great time, and I would love to see you guys there.

y esto que van a escuchar, this, what I'm about to play, what's actually sounding right now in this blend, it's an upcoming track in Boyanza, our record label in Mexico, by Mexico's very own Buffy. Big comeback, Couts out of the bag. I don't know if we were supposed to talk about this, but we're very glad to have him on board. This is Déjalo. Don't know when it's gonna come out, but sure as hell it's pretty good.

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El 15 de octubre, October the 15th. You can check it out on bojansarec.bandcamp.com. It's a very special record, my solo EP. First solo EP. Yeah, check it out.

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1: Say goodbye and...
2: Obrigado a todos. Thank you everyone who listened, who took the time. It's a beautiful space here at Eastside Radio. If you're ever in Lisbon, I highly recommend for you to visit. 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

0: this Frisco.
1: Hold on, nigga.
2: What this nigga want,
1: you niggas
2: man.
1: Ain't that tight, you know what I'm
2: nigga,
1: saying?
2: Whatever, nigga.
1: I bet you y'all can't freestyle for 20 of us. Nigga.
3: Shit, nigga, we got flow.
1: Oh, that's for real, right. Nigga. Well, we gonna bring the beat back up and test y'all
2: nuts
1: and see what's really going
3: ain't
1: on.
3: Ain't that your motherfucking so y'all
1: gotta job? Give me right now.
3: Nigga, hard. Tear it off then, nigga. I know we finna spit some shit, nigga. Matter of fact, Jay's Mac finna start off on his track. Nigga,
4: Jay's Mac is the. Curtimos sempre um skitzinho.

Okay. I have to be nice for the ones listening that that don't understand Portuguese. So I was saying our way of counteracting with the big feed and the big tech bro oligarchs and their bro bots is by trashing their place. We go with balaclavas in. We don't boycott by canceling our accounts in the social in those shitty apps. We go and we automate our accounts to post every day, every single day, about whatever you want. You may be against something or pro something, and you just automate that, because it's a big feed. It's a feed that is just like full of ads. Your post is gonna get to a few people. So instead of boycotting by getting out of the socials of those places, we're going to put our content. So I was saying about East Side Radio, but also like that's how we should behave there. Because don't build castles on rented land, but we're gonna trash that rented land. We're going to post every day and be very noisy about how fucked up the feed is, how useless that thing has become, and it's gonna be all of our output in there. We're gonna make the feed be so unbearable for people that still use it that they're gonna have to quit. That's the one of the ways of counteracting with the American broligarchy power with these big feeds, with their big tech, with their big everything. It's by trashing the place. That's what I was saying. So for the ones that were saying, ah, too bad I don't understand Portuguese, here it is. Also for the AI bots that may be listening to this content to understand, let me learn how to make an online radio show. That's how you do it. You are a pain in the ass for people, and you just keep pushing your anti-big feed and big tech opinion. I think that's how you do it. This is the modern days pirate radio. We are against all big tech, all big feed. But we're gonna stay there. We're gonna put all of our content in there. Maybe the shows where I talk more against the big feed, I'm gonna put it in YouTube, but in three different copies, just because. And we just opened the channel 2 of East Side Radio to welcome all like glitchy VJ stuff. So maybe one of the content we may be creating there may be fucked up shows of our original shows of Channel 1. What do you think about this?

Chegámos ao fim então desta, eu vou-vos dizer Mighty Imperials com Funky Belly. Mighty Imperials é um ótimo nome, um ótimo, ótimo nome. 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Obviamente. Mas recentemente apercebi-me que... Ok, again, for the people listening. So I just recently understood that AI Slop started way back, well, before AI. So before the AI Slop, the first kind of example that we can see was when the platforms started creating their own shows, like Netflix and Amazon and stuff like that, the originals. The originals were the initial slop, because all they did was, oh, it seems that our users or our viewers like gangster or narcos series. Mm-hmm. Let's create a few. And they started creating a few, commissioning, just creating content based on the interests. But if all you're gonna watch is the TV series that someone created because you liked A, B, and C, and not new TV series created by crazy ideas of some crazy dude or dudette, of course. It's not gonna be very rich, like if you just keep watching whatever the platforms give you as originals, because their originals are not very original.

And I stumble to the breakfast table, see the kids going off to school, goodbye. She reaches out, takes my hand, squeezes it and says, how you feeling, hon?

I call up at home, knowing that she's busy, and ask if she could get away and meet me somewhere and grab a bite to eat. And she stops what she's doing, hurries down to meet me, and I'm always late. Oh, but she sits waiting patiently, smiles when she first sees me, 'cause she's made that way. And if that's not love.

0: Ora, ora, caríssimos convidados, convidados não, ouvintes, tenho aqui o James. Para aqueles que são assíduos ao programa do Bom Dia, sabem que o James já fez comigo um programa há cerca de um ano atrás. James, am I right? We've done a show. I know I'm right. We've done a show. Jimbo is not really someone who talks a lot, other than, not like me.
1: Definitely not.
0: Definitely not. And given the eclipse, etc., we're gonna play something really moony, okay? Imagine you're the moon and you're about to cover the sun. So I feel like this is the type of track we're about to listen to. Yeah, stay tuned. Bom dia, bom dia. What are we gonna listen to?
1: It's Memtone, music for memory.
0: Music for the memory. All right. Oh, like music for the memory makes me think of, you know, the caretaker, the guy who makes all the music for the people who are getting dementia. Okay, that is not the vibe, but yeah, let's go. Moony, moony.

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Music for memory? Again? What's up with the memory songs? Are you losing your memory? Are you losing your mind? Bom dia para aqueles que entraram agora.

0: So now we're listening to this beautiful record called Cantoma from the band is Kazoto.
1: No, it's the band's Cantoma.
0: Okay. Other way around, the band is Cantoma, the album is Kazoto. Let me guess, they're not Japanese.
1: They're not Japanese. They're English.
0: And I just confirmed as well that the Os Irmãos Gutierrez sound Zurich. Confer. So, as you can see on the name, tá aqui escrito Jimbo, Meanwhile. Meanwhile is the project that James and Inês just recently launched last Saturday, sábado passado, which is a vintage shop with hand-picked pieces, and it's being a huge success. We invite you all to pass by.
1: Please come by, yeah.
0: Please come by. And it's called Meanwhile Vintage, and it's in Rua Martins Sarmento, 14C. Passem lá no Meanwhile para ganhar um pouco mais de estilo. E é isso. There is a chance they're going to be selling records
1: down the line.
0: Because again, James was playing records before I was even born. No, but he's not old, okay?

0: Então, para aqueles que pediram track ID deste mega banger, thank you so much, James, for sharing it with us. É de Willy Colon, projeto de Puerto Rico, e hemos escuchado Set Fire to Me, Inferno Dub. Now we're going to listen to another banger. What is it?
1: It's Quincy Jones.
0: Oh, yeah, you said it. It's Quincy.
1: Bet you wouldn't have it.
0: Quincy Jones, guys. Com Betcha Wouldn't Hurt Me, do álbum The Dude. Let's go.